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6: 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It's oh so sweet. The songs of Gordon Lightfoot. Classic Lightfoot Live. Barrie Sound, September 4th. Midland and Barrie, October 16th and 17th. 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I'm J.D. Moffitt.
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And everything in between. I can't stop the feeling. 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
1: 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Amazing shows in an amazing venue at MeafordHall.ca. It's oh so sweet. The songs of Gordon Lightfoot. Classic Lightfoot Live. Barrie Sound, September 4th. Midland and Barrie, October 16th and 17th. And in Meaford, October 24th. Keeping summer hot with local events throughout South Georgian Bay. I'm J.D. Moffitt.
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1: It's Wednesday, August 12th. Good morning. Happy hump day. We've got some sunshine to start the day. There is a slight chance of showers or a thunderstorm this afternoon. Humidex, though, quite warm. Right now, the dollar trading 71.79 cents U.S. I'm Stacey Englehart. A live fire exercise is taking place at the Army Training Center in Meaford. Soldiers will be conducting live fire exercises through to Sunday and again August 22nd to 29th. Expect to hear the noise between 8 a.m. and 11 p.m. Police investigating a multi-vehicle collision in Ormadonte. Officers and emergency crews were called to a collision involving four vehicles yesterday afternoon on Highway 11 in Hawkstone. Injuries were still being assessed. A driver in South Bruce charged with stunt driving while impaired. According to OPP, they were conducting routine patrols along Highway 21 in Kincardine when they recorded a vehicle doing 60 kilometers above the limit. A 32-year-old from Huron East has been charged. His car was impounded for 2 weeks, driver's license suspended for 3 months. Kids Help Phone said overnight texting demand has risen 24% across the country. In Ontario, 27%. The organization said requests between 8 p.m. and 8 a.m. are now nearly three

times higher than during the day. Young people have been reaching out about anxiety, stress, relationships, depression, and suicide, with many seeking help for the first time. Kids Help Phone said they're launching an urgent fundraiser ahead of the expected back-to-school surge. And Skywatcher is being treated to a meteor shower and partial solar eclipse this week. According to the Astrolab Astronomy Center, the Perseid meteor shower has been raining down since yesterday, continues through Friday, but peak viewing is tonight after 11. Today, debris stream will combine with a partial solar eclipse to create a rare celestial alignment that starts just before 1. Europe will experience a total solar eclipse. Light 99.3 Sports Baseball yesterday. The Jays beat Boston 5-3. That four-game homestand continues at 7 tonight. And the WNBA tonight, the Toronto Tempo are in Dallas at 8. JD will keep you posted on the forecast throughout the morning. 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
1: 6:07, dark and early. I know. 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I like the sunshine to greet me as I rise and shine. And now, you know, it's kind of going the other way. So we know there's change in the air, but not yet. Not greatly yet, anyway. Still very much summer. We'll enjoy a summer day in August. 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
1: Light weather update.
2: Sun and cloud today. 60% chance of a bit of a system to roll through this afternoon. Rain, thunderstorms, light showers in amidst all that. But then clearing by later tonight. Highs near 23. Settled conditions tomorrow and sunny and 25. A few clouds Friday, 22 degrees. Sun-cloud mix again, back to that 60% chance of rain on Saturday, up to 5 millimeters in some areas, and highs of 24. Right now, 15 in Midland, 17 outside our Reford studios.
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628. You know, I love the way that they don't even give us a chance to figure out what to do with some of that extra money when we pay less for gas. Then they jack it back up again, up 6 cents in some areas. Oh, boy. The challenge continues. Go easy and responsibly, friends, this morning. Jay's looking better these days, though. We'll look at it in sports shortly after J-Lo from Light 99.3.

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1: 6:32, Jays. Yeah, they did it again last night. Beat Boston 5-3. Series continues. I mean, at this rate, it'd be nice to play the Bo Sox all summer because they're looking pretty good against them at times. Savage, week to week, knee surgery, but all in all, things are looking up for the boys in blue as we follow sports and the Spoons online.

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1: Light weather update.
2: Not a bad start to the day in the middle of the week. Sun and clouds, 60% chance of rain and thunder showers. Light showers, though, into this afternoon, mostly, and then clearing by tonight. Highs near 23, settled and sunny tomorrow, 25 degrees, a few clouds Friday and 22 degrees. Then back to sun and cloud and 60% chance of a system Saturday. Up to 5 millimeters possible and highs of 24.
1: 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Moffitt in the morning. 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
1: Yeah, 641. Happy Wednesday already. Yeah, we got stuff to do, don't we? Let's get that stuff done and see how the weather works with us through the next few days. Shawn Mendes on Light.

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1: 6:55, there's a little bit of kick into our Wednesday, right? Happy Wednesday. Over that hump towards the weekend, looking, it looks good, actually. Today looks good, too, though. That's fine. Stacey's next, news, weather, sports, after Tom Cochran. 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
2: Good Wednesday morning, August 12th. Happy hump day. We've got sunshine today, a slight chance of showers or a thunderstorm, but a Humidex feeling close to 30. The dollar 71.78 cents U.S. I'm Stacey Englehart. A live fire exercise is taking place at the Army Training Center in Meaford. Soldiers will be conducting live fire exercises through to Sunday and again August 22nd to 29th. Expect to hear the noise between 8 a.m. and 11 p.m. Police investigating a multi-vehicle collision in Ormadonte. Officers and emergency crews were called to a collision involving four vehicles yesterday afternoon on Highway 11 in Hawkstone. Injuries were still being assessed. A driver in South Bruce charged with stunt driving while impaired. According to OPP, they were conducting routine patrols along Highway 21 in Kincardine when they recorded a vehicle doing 60 kilometers above the limit. A 32-year-old from Huron East has been charged. His car was impounded for 2 weeks, driver's license suspended for 3 months. Kids Help Phone said overnight texting demand has risen 24% across the country. In Ontario, 27%. The organization said requests between 8 p.m. and 8 a.m. are now nearly three times higher than during the day. Young people have been reaching out about anxiety, stress, relationships, depression, and suicide, with many seeking help for the first time. Kids Help Phone said they're launching an urgent fundraiser ahead of the expected back-to-school surge. And Skywatcher is being treated to a meteor shower and partial solar eclipse this week. According to the Astrolab Astronomy Center, the Perseid meteor shower has been raining down since yesterday, continues through Friday, but peak viewing is tonight after 11. Today, debris stream will combine with a partial solar eclipse to create a rare celestial alignment that starts just before 1. Europe will experience a total solar eclipse. Light 99.3 Sports. Baseball yesterday, the Jays beat Boston 5-3. That four-game home set continues at 7 tonight. And the WNBA tonight, the Toronto Tempo are in Dallas at 8. JD will keep you posted on the forecast throughout the morning. 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
3: Thank you, Stacey. Good morning. Forecast for Meaford, Collingwood, most of South Georgian Bay. And not a bad start to the day in the middle of the week. Sun and clouds, 60% chance of rain and thunder showers. Light showers, though, into this afternoon, mostly, and then clearing by tonight. Highs near 23, settled and sunny tomorrow, 25 degrees. A few clouds Friday and 22 degrees. Then back to sun and cloud and 60% chance of a system Saturday. Up to 5 millimeters possible and highs of 24. That's like 99.3 News, Sports, and Weather. I'm J.D. Moffitt. 15 degrees to start our Wednesday in Midland. 14 in Collingwood. 14 in Wasaga Beach. 15 in Owen Sound. And outside our Meaford studios, 17 degrees. Good morning from Light 99.3.
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South Georgia Bay's favorites for Wednesdays, like 99.3 Katrina and her waves walking on that sunshine. First thing Wednesday, we hope we have some sunshine to walk on today. Like we've had, I think it's been a pretty good summer overall weather-wise. There's some discussions that there's one day of the week each week that seems to be a little bit unsettled. The majority seems to suggest it's Thursdays. What day of the week has been the most unsettled weather-wise in your mind? I mean, it goes with your schedule, doesn't it? Because you've got stuff planned, and it's the same day every week, and then you get a different perception of what the weather is like based on how it is that day. Not easy. It could be Thursday, but it's a good Wednesday in the meantime. I could

7:15, first thing Wednesday, get stuff done already, good. That means, you know, it's an easier go towards the weekend, in theory. Forecast is in minutes, it's a good little Wednesday head weather-wise. You can get a lot done on a day like today. It's Janet Jackson on Lights.

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1: Not a bad start to the day in the middle of the week. Sun and clouds, 60% chance of rain and thunder showers. Light showers, though, and this afternoon mostly, and then clearing by tonight. Highs near 23. Settled and sunny tomorrow, 25 degrees. A few clouds Friday and 22 degrees. Then back to sun and cloud and 60% chance of a system Saturday. Up to 5 millimeters possible and highs of 24.
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1: 726, we hope for nice clear skies anyway, so maybe we get a peek at this Perseid meteor shower. It's supposed to be phenomenal throughout the day and into tonight, and a partial solar eclipse as well, so we got that going for us. Hopefully you see that, but don't let it distract you. I mean, eyes on the road, right? For sure. It's Tate McRae from Light 99.3.

George and Bay's favorites, like 99.3, Aretha and George, first thing Wednesday, 7:33. The Jays, yeah, okay, it's, can you put some hope together? I think so. 5-3 win over Boston last night. That's two in a row over the Bo Sox. Keep that series going and getting closer, edging towards a wild card position. This could be good. Savage is out, though, week-to-week injury. We'll have to see how that heals up quickly and maybe just in time. As we follow sports, and Sean Desmond keeping hope up but heels on the ground on life.

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0: 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Yeah.

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1: Light weather update.
2: Not a bad start to the day in the middle of the week. Sun and clouds, 60% chance of rain and thunder showers. Light showers, though, and this afternoon mostly, and then clearing by tonight, highs near 23. Settled and sunny tomorrow, 25 degrees, a few clouds Friday and 22 degrees. Then back to sun and cloud and 60% chance of a system Saturday. Up to 5 millimeters possible and highs of 24.
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1: It's Wednesday, August 12th. Happy hump day. Good morning. Sunshine to start the day. A chance of showers or a thunderstorm this afternoon. But a humidex close to 30. The dollar 71.79 cents.

0: US. I'm Stacy Englehart. A live fire exercise is taking place at the Army Training Center in Meaford. Soldiers will be conducting live fire exercises through to Sunday and again August 22nd to 29th. Expect to hear the noise between 8 a.m. and 11 p.m. Police investigating a multi-vehicle collision in Ormadonte. Officers and emergency crews were called to a collision involving four vehicles yesterday afternoon on Highway 11 in Hawkstone. Injuries were still being assessed. A driver in South Bruce charged with stunt driving while impaired. According to OPP, they were conducting routine patrols along Highway 21 in Kincardine when they recorded a vehicle doing 60 kilometers above the limit. A 32-year-old from Huron East has been charged. His car was impounded for 2 weeks, driver's license suspended for 3 months. Kids' Help Phone said overnight texting demand has risen 24% across the country. In Ontario, 27%. The organization said requests between 8 p.m. and 8 a.m. are now nearly three times higher than during the day. Young people have been reaching out about anxiety, stress, relationships, depression, and suicide, with many seeking help for the first time. Kids Help Phone said they're launching an urgent fundraiser ahead of the expected back-to-school surge. A couple of celestial events are happening this week. According to the Astrolab Astronomy Center, the Perseid meteor shower has been raining down since yesterday, continues through Friday, but peak viewing is tonight after 11. Today, debris stream will combine with a partial solar eclipse to create a rare celestial alignment that starts just before 1. Europe will experience a total solar eclipse. And if you ever wanted to find your future husband or wife, but you didn't want them to know what you look like, get ready for Love is Blind Canada. Netflix announced the hit reality series is coming to this side of the border. The show puts single men and women in isolated pods, and they must get engaged before meeting face to face. Light 99.3 Sports. Baseball yesterday, the Jays beat Boston 5-3. That four-game home set continues at 7 tonight. And the WNBA tonight, the Toronto Tempo are in Dallas at 8. JD will keep you posted on the forecast throughout the morning. 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
1: Thank you, Stacy. Good morning. Forecast for Meaford, Collingwood, most of South Georgian Bay. And not a bad start to the day in the middle of the week. Sun and clouds, 60% chance of rain and thunder showers. Light showers, though, and this afternoon mostly, and then clearing by tonight, highs near 23. Settled and sunny tomorrow, 25 degrees, a few clouds Friday at 22 degrees. Then back to sun and cloud and 60% chance of a system Saturday. Up to 5 millimeters possible and highs of 24. That's like 99.3 News, Sports, and Weather. I'm J.D. Moffitt. 15 degrees to start our Wednesday in Midland. 14 in Collingwood. 14 in Wasaga Beach. 15 in Owen Sound. And outside our Meaford studios, 17 degrees. Good morning from Light 99.3.
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1: Hey, Chen, good morning. Happy Wednesday. Yeah, there we go. Halfway in or out of, right? Depending on your outlook. Half full. Perspective is very important. It's Wednesday, though, anyway, and we're on our way to something. I'm getting things done today for sure. Happy Wednesday. It's JD, and it's so far so good on the weather department. Sunshine through the morning especially. Maybe a little dicey tonight. We'll get an eye on it after AHA on lights.

0: Light weather update.
1: Not a bad start to the day in the middle of the week. Sun and clouds, 60% chance of rain and thunder showers. Light showers, though, into this afternoon mostly, and then clearing by tonight. Highs near 23. Settled and sunny tomorrow, 25 degrees. A few clouds Friday and 22 degrees. Then back to sun and cloud and 60% chance of a system Saturday. Up to 5 millimeters possible and highs of 24.
0: J.D. 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

0: South Georgia Bay's favorites, like 99.3. Happy sunny Wednesday, 8:28. It's JD. We do a contest every Wednesday, at least we have the last little while, involving our good friends at the Barry Sunset Drive-In, where we'd love you to have that experience. Like, when was the last time you went to the drive-in? Get back there. They look and sound better than ever. Of course, under the blanket of night, the perfect backdrop to see a great movie. And we've been giving away little passes to go see the movies. Carloads of passes, soda pop, and popcorn included. All you needed to do was find us at light993.ca, fill out an online ballot. Let's see if there's anybody at the Hugel residence this morning. And make that phone call. And yeah, always take the chance. You hope someone's home and then it's not too early. But we'll just see how this all goes to go see a good show.
1: Hello.
0: Good morning. Is Caitlin there, please?
1: Speaking.
0: Hey, Caitlin, how you doing?
1: I'm good, thanks. How are you?
0: I'm good. It's JD calling from the radio station.
1: Oh, amazing.
0: You put in a ballot to go to the movies one day, didn't you?
1: I did, yeah.
0: At Sunset Barry Drive-In. Well, guess what? You've won this week.
1: Yeah! Amazing, thank you.
0: Hey, yeah. You're going to take a carload of people to the drive-in. You get popcorn and drinks and just a grand old time.
1: Perfect.
0: Right on. What movie do you think you'll go see?
1: I don't know. Probably whatever the kids tell me I'm going to see.
0: Yeah. I saw Spider-Man. It's awesome.
1: Perfect.
0: I gotta say, so when that comes to the drive-in, you might want to think about it. It's so good.
1: All right.
0: But I won't spoil it. Good stuff. Well, there you go. That's something you didn't have 5 minutes ago for your Wednesday, right?
1: For sure.
0: Good fun. The ultimate movie night at Sunset Barry Drive-In. Caitlin, what station loves to see you win?
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2: 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And we're gonna let it burn, burn, burn, burn. 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

8:37. Yeah, get at it if you want to be at work for 9 o'clock for sure. Jays look good these days. 5-3 win over Boston. They play them again tonight. And they're edging closer to some real possibility. A month ago, 2 months ago, I would have thought, nope, not this team, not this year after such a great run. But there is hope as we follow the Jays in other sports and Gowan on Lights.

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1: Not a bad start to the day in the middle of the week. Sun and clouds, 60% chance of rain and thunder showers. Light showers, though, into this afternoon mostly, and then clearing by tonight. Highs near 23. Settled and sunny tomorrow, 25 degrees. A few clouds Friday and 22 degrees. Then back to sun and cloud and 60% chance of a system Saturday. Up to 5 millimeters possible and highs of 24.
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1: 854, 19 degrees outside our Beaufort studios, and a great summer song if there ever was one. 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
2: Oh.

Favorites for me from Collingwood, South Georgia Bay's Light 99.3. Yeah, it just says summer, doesn't it? Kim Mitchell's Patio Lanterns, a few minutes away from 9 o'clock, getting set to break into another nice summer tradition, the 80-minute workday warm-up, which is kind of nice. Into the workday, smooth sounds as you go. Then Anna Almeida into your midday and the rest of the day to reveal itself to you. Hope it's a great one and make it fantastic. We'll talk tomorrow. Proclaimers Light. When I wake

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0: Light weather update.
1: Not a bad start to the day in the middle of the week. Sun and clouds, 60% chance of rain and thunder showers. Light showers, though, into this afternoon mostly, and then clearing by tonight. Highs near 23. Settled and sunny tomorrow, 25 degrees. A few clouds Friday and 22 degrees. Then back to sun and cloud and 60% chance of a system Saturday. Up to 5 millimeters possible and highs of 24.
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0: Light weather update.
1: Not a bad start to the day in the middle of the week. Sun and clouds, 60% chance of rain and thunder showers. Light showers, though, into this afternoon mostly, and then clearing by tonight. Highs near 23. Settled and sunny tomorrow, 25 degrees. A few clouds Friday and 22 degrees. Then back to sun and cloud and 60% chance of a system Saturday. Up to 5 millimeters possible and highs of 24.
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1: Not a bad start to the day in the middle of the week. Sun and clouds, 60% chance of rain and thunder showers. Light showers, though, into this afternoon mostly, and then clearing by tonight. Highs near 23. Settled and sunny tomorrow, 25 degrees. A few clouds Friday and 22 degrees. Then back to sun and cloud and 60% chance of a system Saturday. Up to 5 millimeters possible and highs of 24.
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0: 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And we play them all. 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

Dobson was stuttering on light. It's Ann Almeida. Happy hump day. It's a Wednesday, August the 12th, and today we're seeing a mix of sun and cloud. There are showers and a risk of a thunderstorm in the forecast. Of course, right? Every day it seems to be the three things happening. And yeah, Mother Nature, you're kind. You're just going to throw everything at us and see what sticks. Still going to be a hot one, of course. It is August after all, and you can expect things to be a little more muggy thanks to that humidity. Today is a very interesting day because there is a solar eclipse happening. And if you do head outside today to take a peek, make sure you have the proper sunglasses on to look up at the sky. Don't do it without any sunglasses on. Not good for the eyes. And I think we're supposed to get about 8% coverage. So that's interesting. And yeah, it's supposed to start happening about 10 to 1 and then it'll continue on for a little while. But yeah, very nice. I can't believe this is happening. And this next song is just perfect for today. It's Nikki French with Total Eclipse of the Heart on Light.

Your favorites growing up. Sweet dreams are made of this. Your favorite new favorites. I just might. And everything in between. Baby, it's 3 a.m. I must be lonely. South Georgian Bay's favorites. 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
1: Ed Sheeran, Shape of You on Light 99.3. It's Anna. Happy Wednesday. A mix of sun and cloud, chance of showers, and a risk of a thunderstorm. High of 21, but it's going to feel more like 27 thanks to that humidity. I do have a full look at your forecast coming up. And I do hope that you were able to fill up yesterday because gas did jump about 5-6 cents overnight. So yeah, you're paying around $1.69.9. Of course, you can find it cheaper in some places. So if you're up for a nice little treasure hunt, then that is the way to go and do it.

0: Light weather update.
1: Not a bad start to the day in the middle of the week. Sun and clouds, 60% chance of rain and thunder showers. Light showers, though, into this afternoon mostly, and then clearing by tonight. Highs near 23. Settled and sunny tomorrow, 25 degrees. A few clouds Friday and 22 degrees. Then back to sun and cloud and 60% chance of a system Saturday. Up to 5 millimeters possible and highs of 24.
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Naked eyes. There's always something there to remind me on light. It's Anna, and I want to remind you that the Wizarding World has arrived at Tim Hortons. That's right. 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

Katy Perry with Firework on Light. It's Anna, and today is shaping up to be a pretty incredible day for those who love to look up at the sky. That's right. So we've got the solar eclipse happening, plus there's the Perseid meteor shower, which peaks tonight and Thursday, and there could be up to 100 meteors an hour possible, of course, under ideal conditions, so fingers crossed. And thanks to the new moon, the skies will be nice and dark. And of course, for the best view, get away from city lights and look up after midnight. So that's so exciting to see a whole bunch of meteors just flying by. Imagine all the wishes you can make on those shooting stars.

sink. Online, it's Anna. Happy hump day. Well, guess what? Porter Airlines, they're celebrating 20 years with a Willy Wonka-style promotion. 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

0: Light weather update.
1: Sun and cloud today on your Wednesday. There is a chance of showers, plus there is a risk of a thunderstorm. The high will be 21, but it's going to feel more like 27. We will see clear skies overnight, dropping down to a low of 14. And tomorrow, sunny, high of 25, but with the humidex, it's going to feel more like 28.
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Sophia Camara, Girls Like You on Light 99.3. It's Anna, and here's another reason why it's important to follow the rules of the road. A man and his 12-year-old child were seriously hurt yesterday on Highway 403 in Mississauga, Ontario. So they were stopped on the side of the road because they were dealing with an earlier crash when another vehicle slammed into their original scene. So this is just a reminder to slow down and always move over for stopped emergency vehicles and, of course, other motorists.

Your favorite getting together songs. You just want attention. Your favorite things are good songs. Because I'm happy. Clap along if you feel like a room without a roof. Your favorite It's Over songs. Stay with me. South Georgian Bay's favorites. 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

Thursday. It's Anna. You're listening to Light and the Blue Jays. Well, they beat the Red Sox last night 5-3 and remain in the playoff chase. So that is good news. They're back in action tonight at 7:07. And in other baseball news, the 2026 MLB Field of Dreams game is tomorrow with the Phillies taking on the Twins. First pitch is at 7:30. The game will air live on the MLB Network and stream on MLB.tv and all the other platforms that the MLB is available to you on. Anyhow, players will be split into American and National League teams with an all-star group of managers.

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1: Sun and cloud today on your Wednesday. There is a chance of showers, plus there is a risk of a thunderstorm. The high will be 21, but it's going to feel more like 27. We will see clear skies overnight, dropping down to a low of 14. And tomorrow, sunny, high of 25, but with the humidex, it's going to feel more like 28.
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Jordan, like magic, on Light 99.3. It's Anna. Big congratulations going out to Cristiano Ronaldo and Georgina Rodriguez. They are officially husband and wife after almost 10 years together. And according to their friend Pierce Morgan, the ceremony actually took place in Portugal yesterday, and that it was a private, intimate celebration attended by just their five children.

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1: Yeah, we could just go up there and hang out.
2: Like open the fridge and stuff, and there will already be foods laid out for us with little pre-wrapped sausages and things.
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listening to Light. That was Virginia to Vegas with Lights Out. It's Anna and Forget Flowers. One woman received a 12-kilogram wheel of cheese on her first date with a young farmer. Isn't that thoughtful? Stephanie is her name, and she shared the unusual gift online. Of course, it went viral. She later cut into the massive wheel. She made fondue. Smart. And she shared the cheese with friends as well.

is my husband. You're listening to Light. Hey, it's Anna. And get this, New York lawmakers, they've introduced a bill that would give shoppers 10% off when they use self-checkout. So supporters argue that customers are doing work traditionally handled by cashiers and we should get a discount. Listen, I could get behind this if this was introduced here as well. It'd be pretty cool. For now, it's only a proposal and would still have to become a law. But hey, at least they're having the discussion.

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1: Sun and cloud today on your Wednesday. There is a chance of showers, plus there is a risk of a thunderstorm. The high will be 21, but it's going to feel more like 27. We will see clear skies overnight, dropping down to a low of 14. And tomorrow, sunny, high of 25, but with the humidex, it's going to feel more like 28.
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It's Anna. 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

Raise your glass, pink there on light. It's Anna. How is your hula hooping skills? I'm sure they're not as good as this guy. A man in China has set a new Guinness World Record by spinning 33 hula hoops at once while hanging upside down. Man, oh man, how do you even know you're good at that? Anyways, he beat the previous record by 10 hoops, and he started hula hooping 8 years ago to lose weight, and now he's crushing world records.

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1: Sun and cloud today on your Wednesday. There is a chance of showers, plus there is a risk of a thunderstorm. The high will be 21, but it's going to feel more like 27. We will see clear skies overnight, dropping down to a low of 14. And tomorrow, sunny, high of 25, but with the humidex, it's going to feel more like 28.
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And if you love Sia, but you find that you're more of an 80s person, you like 80s hits, well, tune into the 80s at 8 tonight. And every weeknight at 8 o'clock, we play the best hour of 80s hits. And here's a preview. Let's go back to 1982 with What You Gonna Do on Light.

Gwen Stefani, The Sweet Escape on Light. It's Anna and the University of Michigan. They are changing the way it grades first-year students. How? Well, freshmen will no longer receive traditional letter grades during their first semester. Instead, their transcripts will show pass or no credit. So the university says the change is designed to help students adjust to college and reduce academic pressure. Now I ask, where was this when I was in school?

don't think I'll ever get over them. The Backstreet Boys, I Want It That Way. And you know what? They are giving fans even more reasons to head to Las Vegas. So in case you haven't heard, they've added 3 New Year shows to their Sphere residency starting December 31st. And pre-sale tickets are available August 18th. And general sales, they're going to start on August 21st. The band says that they've got some special surprises planned for their New Year's Eve show. So pretty cool.

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1: Cloud today on your Wednesday. There is a chance of showers, plus there is a risk of a thunderstorm. The high will be 21, but it's going to feel more like 27. We will see clear skies overnight, dropping down to a low of 14. And tomorrow, sunny, high of 25, but with the humidex, it's going to feel more like 28.
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your favorite getting together songs. 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Your favorite things are good songs. Ooh, baby, I'm on the way. Your favorite it's over songs. I was getting kinda used to being so loyal. South Georgian Bay's favorites. 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

Jennifer Lopez with If You Had My Love on Light. It's Anna. Happy Wednesday to you. If you like reality TV like I do, then chances are you've probably watched America's Sweethearts, Dallas Cowboys Cheerleaders on Netflix. They're athletes, I tell you. Those kicks that they do, impressive. Anyhow, if you have watched the show, then you'll likely know the name Reese Weaver. She is now a former Dallas Cowboys cheerleader, and she is trading in the football field for Broadway. So it's actually been revealed that she is going to play Roxy Hart in Chicago, and that will start September 7th through October 18th, and she's taking over the role after Winnie Leavitt. She has left, and if that name sounds familiar, it's because she's from another reality TV show, The Secret Lives of Mormon Wives. So, yeah, these girls are doing big things.

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1: Sun and cloud today on your Wednesday. There is a chance of showers, plus there is a risk of a thunderstorm. The high will be 21, but it's going to feel more like 27. We will see clear skies overnight, dropping down to a low of 14. And tomorrow, sunny, high of 25, but with the humidex, it's going to feel more like 28.
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It's Anna. And if you have added a new furry friend to your family and you're still trying to decide on a name, how about Bella? It looks like that name is back on top as the most popular dog name in the U.S. according to a new 2026 report. And that name is followed by Luna and Max, which came in second and third. And get this, Coco, that name cracked the top five for the first time since 2023.

Deborah Cox, beautiful you are on Light. It's Anna. And get this. A Florida man was arrested recently after allegedly driving 80 kilometers per hour over the speed limit because he was rushing to confront his cheating girlfriend.

girlfriend. Whether it was true or not, it did not matter. The deputy told him he was being arrested for excessive speeding. And he did his job right. Had I been the one to show up on scene, and this is why I can never be a police officer. This and, of course, many other reasons. I would have been like, all right, buddy, get in the car. I'm going to get behind you. I'm going to put the lights on, and we're going to go get that girl.

Stratford, Ontario's very own Justin Bieber with Daisies on Light. Hey, it's Anna. I did mention this yesterday, but just in case you haven't heard the news, Netflix has announced that Love is Blind is headed here to Canada. That is right. The hit reality show that many of us love is coming to our neck of the woods. So we will see singles from here, all right, go on dates and fall in love without ever seeing each other and actually get engaged before ever meeting face to face. That is the premise of the show if you've never watched it. Yes, so people go in and they sit in separate rooms and they talk through a wall and that is how they fall in love. And for some couples, it's actually worked. Since the show premiered in 2020 on Netflix, many have actually gone on to get married and some are still together after all these years. Anyways, no word yet on who the Canadian host will be, but applications to be on the show is now open.

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1: Sun and cloud today on your Wednesday. There is a chance of showers, plus there is a risk of a thunderstorm. The high will be 21, but it's going to feel more like 27. We will see clear skies overnight, dropping down to a low of 14. And tomorrow, sunny, high of 25, but with the humidex, it's going to feel more like 28.
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It's Anna. Thanks for having me on. 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

Kelly Clarkson, Stronger on Light Atlanta. So get this. Irish customs officers, they've seized nearly 29 kilograms of suspected cannabis and 6 kilograms of suspected crystal meth from a woman arriving from Canada. So the drugs were hidden in a vacuum-sealed package inside her luggage, and it was a sniffer dog named Charlie who alerted officers. So the woman, who is in her 50s, was arrested, and the drugs are now being sent for testing. The investigation, of course, is ongoing, but incredible that she made it that far. My gosh, you go, Charlie. You deserve an extra treat for your hard work.

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1: Sun and cloud today on your Wednesday. There is a chance of showers, plus there is a risk of a thunderstorm. The high will be 21, but it's going to feel more like 27. We will see clear skies overnight, dropping down to a low of 14. And tomorrow, sunny, high of 25, but with the Humidex, it's going to feel more like 28.
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0: throwing it back to the early 2000s with that hit. You're listening to Light 99.3. It's Anna. And if you haven't had the chance to get out to a Tim Hortons, you'll want to if you are a fan of Harry Potter. So the Wizarding World has arrived at Timmy's. 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

It's your midweek Wednesday drive home on Light. Richard Hoskinson in again for the afternoon. I was out sick the last couple of days. Sorry to miss you. Big thanks to JD for helping out while I was away. Dave is off this week, so I'm keeping you company all the way until 7 this evening and for the next couple of days. Might be a little stormy this afternoon or evening, but things do look to improve by the end of the week and hopefully stay that way into the weekend. Get a proper look at the forecast for you in a bit.

Richard Huskisson on Light. Did you catch the partial solar eclipse that happened earlier today? It was a total solar eclipse for some locations. I didn't get to see any of it because I was stuck inside catching up on everything I didn't do while I was out of the office. Good news, if that's you too, there's still a display happening in the sky this evening. The Perseids are underway. Should be an even better display with the new moon. If you can get away from the streetlights, you could have a great show. And the forecast even saying we might get some clearish sky. Tonight.

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1: Light 99.3 weather for Meaford, Collingwood, and South Georgian Bay. Yellow warning for severe thunderstorms this afternoon. Forecast tonight, partly cloudy, low of 16. Tomorrow looking mainly sunny with a high of 24. Friday also mainly sunny with a high of 25. That's a look at your Friday afternoon forecast on Light 99.3.
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1: 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The Summer Library Challenge continues to the end of the month. 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Get your Summer Library Challenge booklet, have each completed challenge stamped by the library team, and receive a ballot. Every ballot's a chance to win a prize. 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

Richard Huskisson on Light. Oil markets holding relatively steady today through this afternoon. This might not mean much more of a change happening this week. Price at the pumps took a jump this morning, up about 6 or 7 cents, and even more for diesel. Unfortunately, experts are saying we could see another 3 or more cents for diesel as we start tomorrow, which means even with the increase today, if you're driving a diesel, your best chance to fill up on the cheaper side is today, unfortunately. No change expected for gas tomorrow. As always, remember to fill up after 6.

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1: Light 99.3 weather for Meaford, Collingwood, and South Georgian Bay. Yellow warning for severe thunderstorms this afternoon. Forecast tonight, partly cloudy, low of 16. Tomorrow looking mainly sunny with a high of 24. Friday also mainly sunny with a high of 25. That's a look at your Friday afternoon forecast on Light 99.3.
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Your Wednesday drive home on Light. The wildfires in BC continue to upend people's lives and livelihoods, and the situation remains risky and difficult. The government has announced they cannot safely let people home until the fires are under control, so thousands of evacuees are set to spend another night away from home as crews continue to fight four major out-of-control wildfires in BC. More than 20,000 people are under evacuation orders as of Tuesday evening in that province, nearly 10,000 more on alert, ready to leave at a moment's notice. There's still over 100 wildfires in Ontario, 11 are out of control, and 1,150 people are still evacuated in that province.

Richard Huskisson on Light, Environment, and Climate Change Canada has updated its warning system for tornadoes and severe thunderstorms to allow for more precise warnings about severe weather. This new system is called the Freeform Polygon System, if you want to look it up. It means alerts only for severe thunderstorms and tornado warnings will now target smaller, more specific paths instead of generic zones. It means you won't get a severe storm or a tornado warning for a storm that's not going to pass anywhere near you. But also, if you do get an alert in the future, you should pay a lot more attention to it.

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1: Light 99.3 weather for Meaford, Collingwood, and South Georgian Bay. Yellow warning for severe thunderstorms this afternoon. Forecast tonight, partly cloudy, low of 16. Tomorrow looking mainly sunny with a high of 24. Friday also mainly sunny with a high of 25. That's a look at your Friday afternoon forecast on Light 99.3.
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Your favorite new favorites. Feel so mystical, magical, oh baby, cause and everything in between. All I wanna do is have some fun. South Georgian Bay's favorites. Light 99.3.

Richard Husk is in online. Now, this is either a fun announcement or a warning, and depends entirely on your opinion of Miss Rachel. The beloved children's entertainer and educator is very strongly evoking comparisons to Mr. Rogers. Releasing her debut album, she worked with her husband, who most know as Mr. Aaron, on putting together 23 reimagined versions of her songs that the kids know and love. The first single, one I can sing off the top of my head, is already out. It's the song about the colors of the rainbow called I Love a Rainbow. The album is called I'm So Happy and will be released in full September 25th. I fully expect we'll see her topping the charts before too long.

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1: Light 99.3 weather for Meaford, Collingwood, and South Georgian Bay. Yellow warning for severe thunderstorms this afternoon. Forecast tonight, partly cloudy, low of 16. Tomorrow looks mainly sunny with a high 24. Friday also mainly sunny with a high 25. That's your Wednesday afternoon forecast on Light 99.3.
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Richard Huskisson on Light, back again with another bit of a curious quiz for you this afternoon. Again, we like to do it to just try and keep ourselves sharp, keep your mind working, keep your thoughts thinking. My question for fun for you today is, what is the most common bird in the world? This is one of those ones that seems simple if you know what the answer is, but may catch you out if you don't. See if you can figure it out. We'll get the answer in just a bit.

Your Wednesday drive home on Light. Did you know what the most common bird in the world was? The answer is the domestic chicken. The reason, of course, is because of farming. It is estimated that at any given time, there are between 26 and 35 billion chickens in the world. That's billion with a B, which means chicken outnumber humans between 3 and 4 to 1. Kind of obvious when you know it, but it may have tripped you up.

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1: Light 99.3 weather for Meaford, Collingwood, and South Georgian Bay. Yellow warning for severe thunderstorms this afternoon. Forecast tonight, partly cloudy, low of 16. Tomorrow looks mainly sunny with a high 24. Friday also mainly sunny with a high 25. That's a look at your Wednesday afternoon forecast on Light 99.3.
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8: 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I hate to know you feel alone. I find those pictures on my phone, 5 hours so long. I wish you were back from Boston. I'm alone learning those.

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1: 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It's a drop-in event while supplies last. 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

had your chance, but you blew it. Thought you buried me, but I'm alive and living my best life.

Richard Husk is in On Light. Spotify rolling out a new AI persona badge for AI artists and music. Beginning mid-September, profiles using photorealistic AI-generated identities will be flagged, though artists can voluntarily disclose starting on August 11th. This will mean they won't be recommended to people unless they are already being followed by them. They'll get badges stating they are AI on profiles, search results, and playlist rows. And I just wish these companies, like music, social media, video, all of them, would just let us turn off AI entirely so we're not shown it at all. Although that would cause problems with people who are currently being flagged AI even when they're not. So yeah, I guess it's a bit tricky, even though for Spotify, anyone can improperly flagged can appeal.

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1: Light 99.3 weather for Meaford, Collingwood, and South Georgian Bay. Yellow warning for severe thunderstorms this afternoon. Forecast tonight, partly cloudy, low of 16. Tomorrow looks mainly sunny with a high 24. Friday also mainly sunny with a high 25. That's a look at your Wednesday afternoon forecast on Light 99.3.
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1: The Wednesday drive home on Light. The Los Angeles Lakers are being sold for the second time in a year. Last year, billionaire Mark Walter purchased a majority stake in the NBA team in a deal that valued the club at $10 billion, a record for the NBA at the time. Seems like he's net himself a solid profit, though. This new deal will see the team sold for $12.5 billion to former Disney CEO Bob Iger and Josh Kushner, venture capitalist and youngest of the third generation of wealthy Kushner family. That is assuming the sale gets approved by the NBA, but that could take weeks.

Richard Husk is in on light. Oil markets holding relatively steady today through this afternoon. Don't expect much change before the weekend. Price of the pumps took a jump this morning, especially for diesel. Unfortunately, experts are saying we could see another 3 cents or so for diesel tomorrow, which means even with the increase today, if you drive a diesel, your best chance to fill up on the cheaper side is today. No change expected for gas tomorrow. Fill up anytime. It's after 6:00.

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1: Light 99.3 weather for Meaford, Collingwood, and South Georgian Bay. Yellow warning for severe thunderstorms this afternoon. Forecast tonight, partly cloudy, low of 16. Tomorrow looks mainly sunny with a high 24. Friday also mainly sunny with a high 25. That's a look at your Wednesday afternoon forecast on Light 99.3.
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7: 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Amazing shows in an amazing venue at meafordhall.ca. It's Oh So Sweet, The Songs of Gordon Lightfoot. Classic Lightfoot Live, Parry Sound, September 4th, Midland and Barrie, October 16th and 17th, and in Meaford, October 24th. Keeping summer hot with local events throughout South Georgian Bay. I'm J.D. Moffitt.
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You're listening to Light, and I didn't get to talk about this since the weekend numbers came back, but Spider-Man Brand New Day added $145 million domestic in its second weekend in the box office, marking the third largest second weekend outing in box office history. Only Star Wars The Force Awakens and Avengers Endgame posted bigger second weekend figures, and only by a few million dollars. $145 million is more than most movies in this year got in their first weekend. Even one of the only two other films to cross $1 billion in 2026 took in more in its first weekend. Toy Story 5 opened with $159 million. That's not much difference. Spider-Man is just crushing it at the box office, and I still haven't seen it.

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1: Light 99.3 weather for Meaford, Collingwood, and South Georgian Bay. Yellow warning for severe thunderstorms this afternoon. Forecast tonight, partly cloudy, low of 16. Tomorrow looks mainly sunny with a high 24. Friday also mainly sunny with a high 25. That's a look at your Wednesday afternoon forecast on Light 99.3.
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Richard Husk is an On Light. That's going to be it for me for now. Thanks for hanging out through the drive home. I'll be back in again with the 80s at 8 in a little over an hour. Hope you have a fantastic rest of your evening, and I will talk to you again tomorrow at 3.

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4: 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It's Oh So Sweet, the songs of Gordon Lightfoot. 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I'm J.D. Moffitt.
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